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Tomorrow, sunshine with some clouds and a high of 75 degrees, 38 at night. And on Saturday, mostly sunny with a high of 81, 44 in the evening. And on Sunday, sunshine with some clouds and a high of 76. I'm Sergio. 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

0: day today in Central Oregon. Afternoon highs in the mid-70s to lower 80s into next week. Overnight lows dipping to the upper 30s to lower 40s. And more on the weekend forecast at MyCentralOregon.com. I'm Bill Baker. 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
1: Thanks, Bill. Time now for today's random facts, where we find out the first nationally televised NASCAR race was the 1979 Daytona 500, and it was the hit that made NASCAR because two of the leaders crashed near the end. They started fighting. They're brawling out there on the track and kind of got the country talking about auto racing. Boom, NASCAR. Plane exhaust fumes kill more people every year than plane crashes. Now, that's a wild random fact. I'll say it again. Plane exhaust fumes kill more people every year than plane crashes. And Pop Rocks. Remember Pop Rocks? Came out in 1976. So they're like 50 years old now. It did disappear from 1980 to 1986 because we were all worried that the candy caused kids to explode like Little Mikey from the Life cereal commercials. Just so you know, Little Mikey never exploded. Just an urban legend, Mikey's fine. Well, I don't know if he's fine now, but back then, Little Mikey did not blow up. But I remember hearing that one. And that's it. That's today's random facts. Clemens Report just around the corner. Jimbo will join us here pretty quick. On the Dave Clemens Experience, here's Billy Joel, Only the Good Die Young, 628 on the West Coast, 45 degrees in...

0: No, yeah, for your sign. 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I mean, do you know? 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
1: Some, not a lot. I mean, some of it.
0: All right. Up next, we got Check In with Bill Baker. 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
1: 50 degrees in Bend.
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4: All right, Tammy called, said it was the Sound of Music. It is.
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4: Yes.
5: Yeah. Thank you, Tammy, for calling in this morning, and happy Mother's Day.
4: Partly sunny at a high of 74, clouds tonight 43, then sunny in 83 tomorrow, and then Mother's Day sunny in 81. 51 in Bend. For weather and more, go to mycentraloregon.com.
5: Okay, here it is. 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
0: You're an atheist. 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
1: I'm not honking.
0: That's the joke. We should develop this into something that's actually you, because you're not an atheist. But hey, Jimbo's got the weather for us.
1: Partly sunny today, a few clouds, high of 74. Cloudy and 43 tonight, and then Mom's Day weekend, perfect. Sunny and 83 tomorrow, sunny and 81 on Sunday. Right now it's 53 in Bend. For weather and more, go to MyCentralOregon.com and make it your homepage today.
0: All right, I got a new crime blog coming up in just a few minutes. Right now, it's Brian Adams. Everything I do it for you. Wasn't this from Robin Hood?
1: You are correct, sir.
0: Right? Yeah, that was a good movie. Kevin Costner.

0: and John. I wouldn't say it's a Mother's Day song, but it says Mama.
1: Yes, it does.
0: How long has your mom been gone?
2: 2020. Six years.
1: Lost mom 6 years ago.
2: Mm-hmm. It'll be 6 years Thanksgiving weekend.
1: I'm lucky. I still got my mom. She's going to turn 80 on Monday or Tuesday.
2: Don't forget to take care of your mom and cherish her this weekend.
1: Okay.
2: I mean, that's not just you, everybody.
1: Oh, you're telling everybody that.
2: Yeah.
1: How about you mind your own business?
2: Okay. Take care of the moms out there. They got a hard job.
0: 836 on the West Coast.
2: 55 in Bend.
1: And I guess we'll do the final version of the Clemens Report.
2: Sounds good.
1: Here we go. This is the Clemens Report for Friday, May 8th, 2026. Enrique Iglesias turns 51 today. Melissa Gilbert, Little House on the Prairie, right?
2: Mm-hmm.
1: 65. Alex Van Halen.
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2: Drummer.
1: Philip Bailey.
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just a moment. Partly sunny today, a few clouds, high today of 74, cloudy and 43 tonight, and then looking good for the weekend, sunny and 83 tomorrow on Mother's Day Sunday, sunny and 81. 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
1: Oh, just meaning you won't be open until 2:30
0: today. Until 2:30
1: today.
0: Okay,
1: don't go down before 2:30
0: today. No, I came in for you.
1: Yeah, well, thank you. Yeah. I appreciate it. I'm glad you did. Glad to hear about the cats. Website?
0: HSCO.org.
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1: What is wrong with you?

We're gonna have some sunshine today, a few clouds in the sky, and a high of 74 degrees, 36 at night, and tomorrow, sunny with a high of 81, 46 at night. And on Sunday, sunshine with some clouds and a high of 76 degrees. I'm Sergio. 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

Rock and roll's greatest hits, 105.7 KQAK, John Mellencamp. Sheila E. before that, it's Jimbo. In case you haven't heard, Mother's Day is Sunday. Maybe you had your nose buried in TikTok and you forgot. Well, hopefully you don't, but take care of Mom. You got a couple more days to come up with something, and dads are going to get it wrong on Mom's Day. That's just the way it is. A lady on TikTok says that dads really don't stand a chance on Mother's Day because decisions still need to be made, and they're going to do something that isn't the way that she would do it, and that causes Mom added stress. So just try to, moms, just relax. Just go with the flow. You know, if it's not perfect, it doesn't, you know. So what? Go with the flow. To Mom, she suggested that Mom's Day doesn't have to be the best day ever. It shouldn't make or break you. She said to pick one small thing that will make you happy on Sunday. Do it for yourself or, again,

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Rock and Roll's Greatest Hits, 105.7 KQAK. Tracy Chapman and Give Me One Reason. And good afternoon, it's Jimbo. It's 3:50. We've got more Rock and Roll's Greatest Hits as we get into the last hour of the work day and the work week. We'll kick it off with Elton John and give you an update on what's going on with the fire out east, the Pine Mountain Fire. Last word, it was a little over 2,800 acres. And as of noon today, it was about 15% contained. Now, there are going to be some closures to public lands out that way. So if you're planning on getting out and maybe recreating a little bit, you're going to want to stay clear of that. Let those people take care of that fire and get it under control. Weather for Mom's Day weekend and Elton John coming up next on Rock and Roll's Greatest Hits, 105.7 KQ.

It's exactly 4 o'clock on a sunny Friday afternoon. It's Jimbo in that last hour of the workday. 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

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And Dream On, Cher, Turning Back Time. Before that, it's Jimbo. It's 4:37 on a Friday. Let's check your Roundabout Radio road report this afternoon. Things are looking pretty good on our Central Oregon highways and byways this afternoon. I'm not seeing any slowdowns anywhere. But if you are getting ready to head out the door, make sure you got your sunglasses handy. Going to be a nice commute home and comfortable, too. If you see traffic troubles out there, let us know at 541-318-KQAK.

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